0: 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I run things in Dominica.
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forthcoming album to be released on Acid Jazz record labels. Shout out to my boy Dave Hill, real exclusive. 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

is and holding it down. The title track of the album, she's actually the last track on the album. 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

Buck on you. Something nice for the ladies. And speaking about nice for the ladies, Glenn Washington is back. Special request goes out to DJ Power. It's called Sweet Loving and Affection. Let's squeeze.

self-awareness. Two back to back, unadulterated with no speech in between. 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I'm RS Digital. 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

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We kick off now with a song from Marcia Griffiths, originally recorded for Sonia Eloise Pottinger,

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Rita Marley and a cover of her husband. So many things to say. As we salute the I-Freeze individually tonight, this is Musicology. My name

0: The Right Honourable Rita Marley covering her husband. So much things to say. It's interesting to note, all three daughters, sisters, had solo careers stemming back as far as the late 60s. I do believe Rita was first in line. I know she had a song called Pied Piper, released in 1966. I also know at that same studio, Studio One, the College of Knowledge, Marcia Krivitz was recording and did some of her earliest works, including Feel Like Jumping, which came out in 68, but she did do some songs with Bob Andy as far back as 1967. And of course, Judy Mowat, who's the first of our three tonight, she was in a group with a set of sisters who sung in 1968. In the meantime, between time, let's feature another three. Here's some early works from them. Emergency Call from Judy Mowat, Peaceful Woman from Marcia Griffiths, and Man to Man Is So Unjust, another cover, Sister Rita Marley. If you've just joined us, we're playing the solo careers of the I3s, who I've just collectively named. Judy Mowat recorded under a guise of different names for contractual reasons. Here's her recording for the late Joel Gibson.
1: Hello.
0: It's called Emergency Call.

to follow. Judy Mowat doing Mellow Mood. Marcia Griffiths doing Dreamland. And Rita Marlian, one of her earliest recordings, 1966, as a solo artist, called The Pied Piper. The second version of Mellow Mood now from Judy Mowat.

Rita Marley and the Pied Piper from 1966 at Studio One. Before that, we had Marcia Kravitz covering Dreamland, which the Wailers also sung. And Judy Mowat with Mellow Mood. We go round again, Judy Mowat, Pour Sugar on Me. Marcia Griffiths, Forever Loving Jah. And Rita Marley, Good Morning Jah. As we salute the I-Freeze right here on the Vibes Musical Machine, it's Musicology. I'm your host, the 10-Finger General Aris Digital.

Rita Marley and Marcia Griffiths both recorded at Studio One and would have crossed paths in the early 60s. And Judy Mowat claims she did harmonies on a song called Young, Gifted and Pluck for Harry J. We go round again. Joseph, Truly and Ajaja. Three compositions that don't utilise the Wailers recordings. Utilising the Wailers band, amongst others. From the solo album Black Woman 1980 for Julie Moa, Truly for Studio One, and Ajaja for Tough Guy.

These records were recorded so short, 2 minutes and change, you had to play them back twice. Truly, Marcia Griffiths. Final chapter and verse on this one. Marcia, sing for me, please.

Sister Marcia Griffiths, and truly, and to bring us around full circle, Ajaja. From Judy. Sorry, from Rita Marley. Beat the Congo drums, Natty. Three queens, Judy, Marcia, and Rita, collectively known as the I3. We feature their solo careers. Ajaja.

her interpretation of the Wailers' Concrete Jungle. And that should take us to the break. And perhaps we'll continue with the solo offerings from Judy Mowat, Marcia Griffiths, and Rita Marley, collectively known as the I-3. Final one. Love this. Concrete Jungle. Female style. Bad like yours. Shout out to Johnson Avril.

With more of the i3 singularly, if that makes sense. Yeah. It's Musicology. My name is RS Digital. This is the vibes of Dominica and indeed the world. The champion station.

0: What's the word, old man?
1: I'm good, little boy. You behaving yourself?
0: You expect me to be in a problem? What happened? I see you call me.
1: So I cannot call and check up on you then. I cannot come down today, but I need some fertilizer and a new pair of boots. The one I have not good.
0: 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Weedless, I see they look effective. They have it all, man.
1: You serious, boy? So long I looking for a good glove that not tearing. They have spray and thing?
0: They have it all.
1: Well, come and pick me up now, boy. We have things to buy.
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5: Let's go back to the 70s and 60s. This is Musicology. Don't Let Me Down, Marcia Griffiths, followed by Rita Marley in a song called Play Play. Don't let me down. And you know Vibes Radio could never ever let you down. Musicology. Reggae music without any apology. Marcia Griffiths at Harry J right now, 72. Don't actually 69. Down.

Don't Let Me Down, recorded for Harry J, 1969, Marcia Griffiths. And before the break, to complete the circle, Concrete Jungle, what a wicked version. Let's play some roots rock reggae right now. Judy Mowat and Zion Chant, Live On featuring Barry Salmon, and Thank You Ja, another reinterpolation of another Bob Marley song. Judy, give me some drums, please. Big song, produced by Freddie Levi McGregor.

Rita Marley and her interpretation of Bob Marley's Thank You Jar. Before that, Beres Hammond and Marcia Griffiths, an alternative mix of Live On. And we kicked it all off with Judy Mowat, Zion Chart. Three solo sisters. Let's play an early recording from Judy Mowat. It features the late great Jackie Edwards. It's called In Paradise, Free the Hard Way, as we celebrate three solitary sisters who sung solo but became the I Freeze.

Oh, we did say we would play it. Little did I realise it was in the playlist. Play the original. Produced by Bob, Peter and Bunny for their Whalum Solum records. Play. Let's feature the last one in this round. It's called Slave Queen. This is Judy Mowat, the voice of the people.

course, and give you some history. In 1970, Judy Moore, our first contestant of the night, couldn't record for contractual reasons. Can you believe Miss Sonia Eloise Pottinger, Jamaica's first female producer, managed to get her to record? And the way she did it was change her name.

Screamo, I Shall Sing. Marcia Griffiths and one of her most popular recordings, incidentally called I Shall Sing, and Rita Marley's One Draw. Stand by, this is the big bad champion station, Musicology. Your boy with your noise, RS Digital, Tree Queens tonight as we play the I Freeze in their solo guy.

Judy Moore, I Shall Sing from Marcia Griffiths, Aretha Marley, One Draw. Another big song, 1973 for Judy Moore, Way Over Yonder. As we come into the new millennium with Sister Marcia Griffiths, each of these artists have more than 50 years experience. Here's Marcia from 2000 and Boof, alongside Busy Signal and a thing called Keeping It Real, the automatic rhythm.

Believe this one, around about 70, 71. You're My Desire. Before that, Keeping It Real, Marcia Griffiths and Busy Signal from the New Millennium, and Way Over Yonder from 1973. We bid you a farewell from the crew. Let's play the original Mellow Mood. We might try and stick in I Don't Mind, and if we can get friends and lovers in the next 5 minutes, we'll do that.

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0: What's the word, old man?
1: I'm good, little boy. You behaving yourself?
0: You expect me to be in a problem? What happened? I see you call me.
1: So I cannot call and check up on you then. 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
0: 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Chemically mixed fertilizer, strong boots for you, shovel, gloves, banana twine, because I know Uncle have some banana plants. Weedless, I see they look effective. They have it all, man.
1: You serious, boy? So long I looking for a good glove that not tearing. They have spray and thing?
0: They have it all.
1: Well, come and pick me up now, boy. We have things to buy.
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You need a friend, I need a friend. Quick recap of what's been played so far. Release Me. Special request to a young lady named Liana. Always used to request this back in the day when we first started Musicology right here on Vibes Radio. Think About the Children, War and Crime. And underneath me, You Got a Friend in Me. Let's roll again. You know where to find me? 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Rhythm up!

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0: 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And now, both speakers. 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Now, Jamaica's finest.
1: 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And right now, you're tuned into the hottest mixes with my boy RS Digital. Let's go.
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1: So great news for music lover fans of a modern-day roots empress, Lila Ike. She has a brand new album to hit the street in approximately 3 weeks' time. Let's play her current single featuring Massacre. Who am I talking about? None other than Roots Modern Queen, Lila Ike.
2: What me say? From your device, you know, I was Sizzler himself. Yeah. I'm say, big up myself, you know. RS Digital. Turn it up.
1: Here she is alongside Massacre.

0: Thank you, Chesedek. Let's play legendary Hoonsman Dean Fraser. Yo, Dean, talk to me.
1: You got a fast car.
0: Voila! I said, this is Dean Fraser, the legendary Hoonsman. My sing.

I mean, RS Digital. What we said today is all about. Step up, Chris. No, no. Me say step up, Chris. Don't farm the fool with me in ya. This Chris.

So there you have it, Bran. Stop. There you have it. Christopher Martin, brand new, Stormy Weather, Touch, Destined to Win from his EP, and a brand new single from the mighty Morgan Heritage. Let's move on with some more brand new. You know how we're rolling tonight.

you can say that. Two times from the two times with him. Large up, Mr. Fagus, the angel. Cargo has about 20 pieces on the rhythm. Before that, Collie Buds and Busy Signal for Harper Digital.

Let's feature as many as we can do in the next 14 minutes or so before we go for the break. This is Musicolli. If you've just joined us, welcome along. I'm Iris Digital. Roots rock reggae plays in the form of Bebel rock music, courtesy of Kabaka Pyramid. This is Kalia.

And I know you watched his performance this weekend. Yo, Kibaka, talk to them. Jayo!

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3: Gonna play the next song, certified a million

especially the UK. We're supposed to play the Gargan rhythm today, but we'll do that another time. I said that last time, didn't I? But you know what I mean?

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Medicine, Temptation. Before that, JC Lodge, I'm in Love Again. And even before that, we had Protégé and Big 45. All right, tour. Ridden back again, you know. Courtesy of Horace Swaby, better known as Augustus Pablo, and the late great Jacob Miller. This is called Ask Me.

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I need to take it off my other laptop and put it on this one.

we're not talking about musically, we're talking about sure numbers of recording. Every year the man records about 40, 50 tunes. All right, let's squeeze this. Not sure what's wrong with Kamani's voice in this song, but I did mention it. And one of our very prominent followers, the Mystic, agreed. So let's squeeze. Whoa, whoa, whoa, whoa, whoa. Kamani Marley, Ibrahim Mar and Luton Fire, love and energy from Conference.

Final entry tonight, Zamunda and Phantom Moja, Roots Rock Reggae before that, Luton Fire, Redemption, and Kimani Mali, Ibrahima, and Luton Fire, Love and Energy. Stand by, we go for the break after this one and we come back.

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Roots Rock Reggae from Zamanda and Phantom Moja. Before that, Loot and Fire, Redemption.

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2: Turn it up and make sure you big up Rudolph Thomas's and Son. 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Do check them out, 12 to 14 in the Bay Street in the city of Portsmouth. Go on, big up the Thomas's brothers and all the staff. And speaking about bigging up staffs, let me big up all the staff at all the ACS's around town. Go on, big up yourself. The staff, love them. They always look after me at the original 7-Eleven, Rosa, and I'm going to say Lubier, but you guys are going to say it's not there. It's probably called something else. But big up yourself, all the staff, all the security, all the customers down there at ACS, wherever they are. All right? Okay, good. Time now for your requests and live locations for your favorite reggae songs. Let me big up my brother from another mother, Jayu, Jayu Wagwan. Did you enjoy Sunfest? Good. Big up yourself, Johnson. Just reached home. I see the message just fly through as I'm about to read Jayu's request. Let me large up Jayu's mother, Miss Sandra Nesta. Never leave her out once we remember. So go on, big up yourself, Miss Sandra Nesta. Jayu simply says, greetings, General. Hope you're good. I am fine. Blessed be I, we, and the baddest performer upon the Sunfest Festival. Night 2. The players bondong. Give me some I, we, and more are your so-called friends and too much badness. Me large up creature, me large up mystic, gearboard, Johnson, lion, big stepper, and the full crew. Guidance and protection, play tune. Boy, I Wayne is often called a one-hit wonder, but he proved himself. My only gripe was he never want the band to play. Every minute him dip on, shh, balance. But I love the energy. The performance was out of sight, especially the jumping dance. Yeah, man, I love that. Full of acrobatics. Big up I Wayne. Very underrated singer. Had some very, very, very, very big hits. But let's get into Jayu's selection. I enjoyed quite a few of the performances, actually. I'm not going to speak about the obvious. There's too much going on the internet regarding that. And that don't concern me. I think Lila Ike deserves a mention. Good performance, especially since it's alleged she was arrested on her way down to Mo Bay. So, grab yourself Lila IK, and we look forward to that release in, it's actually 3 weeks' time. We should, just before August, play some choice cuts from that world exclusive preview. So go on, big up yourself, Miss Lila IK. But before we do anything else, let me large up my brother again from another mother, Jayu. Jayu, you know we normally start with Jamil. But tonight, we're going to start off with Fear Boy.

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1: 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Patriots.
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4: Where's the so-called friends? All right, listen to Fireball. I win for some.
2: No, make them knock.
4: Well, on Lulu, we have about 6 tunes to go before we see you.
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1: The rest of what I brought for you.
0: Now, one of my favourite performances on the night was Lila Ike. I know you guys are going to say, yeah, you're always supporting her. And just to prove it, I'm going to play one of my personal favourite songs. Her earliest recording. Wanted to actually play another song, but I'm going to play this one. Special request to Johnson and Avril.
2: You think Ali could beat her headset, my mommy papa.
0: Brandishing them.
2: She said, put down that DJ thing there. I just your book, my one, your tech up.
3: Alila Ike, now we represent for the big bad GI Road Show. And we show them how we do.
0: Make them know.
3: Ah, yes. Them think a little bit of headset. But I know little bit.
0: Have a touch one from the Alila Ike special selection with Tell Them This Street.

The British Virgin Islands finest. Pressure Bus Pipe, Touch One. One of Johnson's favourite artists. And as the requestee, take this one on me as we

I apologise about that. I'm not sure what happened. The music just cut. Bugle did a real great performance. Let's squeeze one from Bugle.

And a couple of other acts were cut short. Wanted to play a tune. In fact, I did say I was going to do it. Let me just do it. Here's a Tony Braxton tune you probably have never heard in your life. You know the reason, right? I'm not going to say another word. One for the collectors. Listen to it.

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0: Before we begin this musical tirade, let's test your speakers to ensure you're receiving the optimal signal frequency, testing the sounds, clarity, and bass. 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And now, both speakers. 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Now, Jamaica's finest.
1: Hey yo, what up? It's your boy D-Money Martinez. And right now,

kick off with a lovely rendition of Smokey Robinson's Cruising from Ventrica Morgan. Falstaff, start the band again. Start the band again. Ready. Something for everybody tonight. A King

Listen, listen, are you ready again? All right, let me draw that one, yeah. Draw that one out for the mystic. I know she likes this. Queen Eye Freak again, my friend. Read him off. Rhythm for the

0: like an elephant round here. 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
1: Yeah, man.
0: I play some different one today.
1: Righteous and good for the love of the people.
0: Remember, show you all we live round here. This is the ghetto. I'm not afraid for St. Naida. Read

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Back to reality. One of my favorite, Mello, Orlando Miguel Collins. Black people suffering. 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
1: 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Don't you need my love? When are you going to let us play? When are you going to come my way? 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
1: 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You have the right to piss. You have the right to escape.
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Are you ready for the African teacher? Put your hands together and welcome in stage at this time. 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

our loving God, we bring your presence with us. We speak your compassion, your grace, your mercy, and we ask you to share your gift of peace. We acknowledge your power over all that will be spoken, thought, decided, and done throughout the day. Lord, when we are confused, guide us. When we are discouraged and losing hope, energize us. May the work that we do and the way we do it bring faith, joy, and a smile to all that we come in contact with today. Bless our family, our home, our nation. May truly care for the earth and the community of life as we try to promote your dream for justice and liberation. In the name of Jesus, we pray. Amen. In the name of the Father, and of the Son, and of the Holy Spirit. Amen.

I pray for you. I pray a way for you. I pray that destiny doors fly open for you. Divine favor remember you. Scepters be extended to you. Oh, I pray for you. I pray that the angels of the Lord encamp around you, that goodness and mercy follow you, that the joy of the Lord be your strength. Oh, I pray for you. I pray a way for you. I pray that your way prospers in all things, and that you be in good health, that you prosper. Even as your soul prospers, I pray for you. I pray ways for you, open doors for you, more ups than downs for you. Oh, I pray for you. I pray love on you, God's love on you. I pray power in you, God's power in you. I pray hope to lighten you. I pray joy to strengthen you. I pray a renewing of your mind and a transforming of your spirit and an empowering of your heart. Oh, I pray for you. I pray bright days and restful nights, that goodness and mercy follow you all the days of your life, and that the angels of the Lord encamp about you. Oh, I pray for you. I pray for you. I pray vision for you, faith and mercy for you. I pray the courage and strength that you need to stand, that whatever you are going through and wherever you are right now, I pray that it will not overcome you, but that you will overcome it. I pray courage for you, courage to fight, faith to believe, power to stand. Oh, I pray for you. I pray Psalm 91 on you, Psalm 46 on you, Isaiah 60 on you, Isaiah 43, 2 to 3 on you, Romans 8 and 28 on you, Psalm 23 and Psalm 27 on you. I pray word on your life, the word of God on your life. For you, you shall not die. You shall not die. You shall not die. You shall live. So live. Live to declare the works of the Lord. Oh, I pray life on you, and life more abundantly. I pray showers of blessing on you, restoration and refreshing, replenishing and renewing on you. Oh, I pray for you. I pray peace like a river, joy like a fountain, and hope like the breaking of a new day. I pray God before you, God beneath you, God above you. I pray he carries you, supports and empowers you. I pray he lightens your way and lifts your load, disperses your enemy and delivers your soul. Oh, I pray for you. I pray that you remember today, tomorrow, and always that greater is he that is in you than he that is in the world. I pray for you.

0: For many are the blessings of the Almighty God, and countless are His favors. And daily the Lord God blesses us with new mercies. Father, we can't thank you enough. Lord, here we are this morning, saying thank you, Lord, saying thank you, Jesus.
1: We say thank you.
0: And with that, let me say good morning, good morning. A blessed good morning to all the listeners of the Champion Station Vibes Radio. Welcome to a brand new day. Welcome to Rise and Shine, right here with your boy ADERD. It's the second day in the month of June 2026. And here we are in the land of the living, all thanks to God's divine mercies. All thanks to God's divine grace. And let me say good morning to all the listeners on 99.5 or 94.7, 93.9 or 90.1. For the wonders you've done, oh Lord, for the wonders you will still do in our lives. Let me say thank you this morning. A blessed good morning to my listeners on Vibes Radio DM, on Radio Boss, on Radio Garden. 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
1: Begin to thank Him in your own words.
0: Oh, yes, in your own words. Thank the Almighty God. For the victory the Lord gave unto you, for every secret battle you've been fighting in your life. Yes, the Most High God counted us worthy to declare His goodness. From the land of the living, so much the Lord has done. He's an Isle Rock of Ages, King of Glory. Before your presence, we have come this morning to give you all the adoration, to give you all the thanks. Father, for all that you have done in our lives, for the countless blessings,
1: the
0: many favors, oh Lord, the victories, Almighty God. I want to say thank you this morning. Father, for how far you have brought us in this year 2026. I say thank you, Lord Jesus, and for the gift of life. We can't thank you enough. Father, for despite our unrighteousness, despite our iniquities. Father, we have been chosen grace. And for that this morning, we say thank you. For divine protection, Father, for provisions, we say thank you. Father, for the blessings of today, for the blessings of this week, for the blessings of this month. We say thank you, Jesus. We say thank you, Lord. Father, for we know you would cause the lines to fall onto us in pleasant places. We know, Almighty God, that you will preserve us from evil. Thank you, Lord, for we know you will preserve us from shame. Thank you, Lord. Thank you, Almighty God, for giving unto us the success, for giving unto us the spirit of excellence. Father, we bless your name this morning. I will pray, Almighty God, that all the days of our life continuously, we shall forever give you thanks in the mighty name of Jesus.
1: I just want to thank you.
0: Now, once again, let me say good morning, welcome to Rise and Shine, here on the Champion Station Vibes Radio. Just about 25 minutes past over 5 o'clock. At 6 o'clock, we shall bring you the Vibe Radio Morning News Package. And right after that, Rise and Shine continues. It's a beautiful new day in the land of the living. And here you are, here I am. Lift up your voice this morning. Say thank you, Jesus. Say thank you, Lord.

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Oh, how he loved us.

0: thank you for your presence in this place tonight, Holy Spirit. Thank you so much that we can't be more loved than we are right now. Thank you for this moment. Thank you.
1: We wake you up to take you up. So stay up like a champion.

Just about 40 minutes past about 5 o'clock this Tuesday morning on the Champion Station. Don't forget, right at 6 o'clock, we shall bring you the Vibes Radio Morning News Package. And right after that, the Rise and Shine continues. A faithful God, on time God. We bless your name this morning.

My prayer for you in this month of June, that the Almighty God, the on-time God, will always show up whenever you need Him. Even before you call upon His name, the Lord God would answer in the name of Jesus.

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The morning news is brought to you through the kind compliments of Regents Hotel. 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I'm your presenter, Aliyah Jajak. The details of the news when we return.

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1: 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First up in the news this morning.

The Ministry of Education, Human Resource Planning, Vocational Training, and National Excellence is inviting the public to attend its TVET Showcase 2026, an event designed to highlight the achievements, creativity, and practical skills of students enrolled in technical and vocational education and training, or TVET, programs across Dominica. The showcase will be held on Friday, June 5, 2026, from 10 a.m. to 2 p.m. on the ground floor of government headquarters in Roseau. Under the theme TVET for Excellence, Showcasing Skills, Breaking Stigmas, Building Future, the event aims to promote the value of technical and vocational education while challenging misconceptions surrounding skilled trades and vocational careers. Visitors will have the opportunity to explore a wide range of exhibits demonstrating the talents and expertise of students in various fields, including agriculture, garment production, food and nutrition, and woodwork. Additional displays and demonstrations are also expected, showcasing the diversity of opportunities available through TVET programs. According to the ministry, the event will celebrate innovation, hands-on learning, and the important role of technical and vocational training in preparing young people for employment, entrepreneurship, and national development. The showcase forms part of ongoing efforts to strengthen TVET education in Dominica and encourage greater appreciation for practical skills as pathways to personal and professional success. Members of the public, students, educators, employers, and industry stakeholders are encouraged to attend and support the next generation of skilled professionals as they demonstrate their abilities and achievements. The ministry says the event will serve as a platform to recognize the contributions of TVET students while highlighting the growing importance of vocational education in building a resilient and competitive workforce for the future. The Inter-American Institute for Cooperation on Agriculture, or IICA, will host its annual National Accountability Seminar on June 3, 2026, bringing together key stakeholders to examine progress in the agricultural sector and explore strategies to strengthen food security through trade and entrepreneurship. The seminar, which will be held at the Public Service Union Conference Room on Valley Road in Roseau from 9 a.m., is being held under the theme From Local Fields to Regional Markets, Strengthening Food Security Through Trade, MSMEs, and Accountability. The event will provide a platform for participants to review the IICA's accomplishments during 2025, while highlighting the role of agricultural, micro, small, and medium-sized enterprises, or MSMEs, in promoting food security, job creation, and rural development in Dominica. Opening remarks are expected from IICA representative in the Eastern Caribbean States, Greg C.E. Rawlins, and Minister for Agriculture, Fisheries, Blue and Green Economy, Honorable Roland Royer. A key feature of the seminar will be the formal presentation and handover of IICA's 2025 annual report to the minister, outlining the organization's activities and contributions over the past year. The program will also include a panel discussion examining the contribution of agricultural MSMEs to national development. Panelists are expected to include Terry Henry Lovell, Vice President of the Dominica Herbal Business Association, Naren Murphy, Senior Relationship Officer for Corporate Banking at the National Bank of Dominica, and Micah Walter, Coordinator for Private Sector Relations, Industry, Commerce and Innovation within the Ministry of Labor, Public Services Reform, Social Partnership, Entrepreneurship and Small Business Development. Organizers say the seminar will foster dialogue on strengthening accountability and creating greater opportunities for local agricultural enterprises to access regional markets while supporting national food security goals. In more local news,
the Commonwealth of Dominica Police Force, or CDPF, continued its efforts to strengthen community relations through a friendly foot patrol conducted in the Newtown and Citronere communities on Thursday, May 28th. The initiative, carried out under the police force's community policing program, saw officers engaging directly with residents, business owners, and other community members. The interactions provided an opportunity for meaningful dialogue aimed at building trust, addressing community concerns, and strengthening partnerships between law enforcement and the public. According to the CDPF, the patrol forms part of its ongoing commitment to proactive community engagement and collaborative problem-solving. The police force emphasized the importance of working closely with citizens to promote safer neighborhoods and foster stronger community relationships. Officials noted that the community policing remains a key strategy in enhancing public safety and encouraging cooperation between officers and the communities they serve. The Commonwealth of Dominica Police Force reaffirmed its dedication to serving the public through initiatives that support partnership, trust, and shared responsibility in creating safer communities across the island. And that brings us to the end of the local segment of the news. Stay tuned for news from the region and the world up next.

From the region, the Cayman Islands government has introduced a temporary waiver on import duties for all gasoline and diesel imports, effective June 1st through September 30th, 2026, as part of efforts to provide cost of living relief to residents. The measure, announced under the government's fuel relief program, is designed to help offset expected increases in international fuel prices driven by ongoing geopolitical tensions in the Middle East. Finance Minister Ralston Angler said that while the government cannot control global fuel prices, shipping costs, or wholesale supply rates, it can use available measures to reduce the impact on local consumers and businesses. The initiative is being implemented through collaboration between the Ministry of Finance and Economic Development, the Utility Regulation and Competition Office, and the Customs and Border Control. To ensure consumers benefit quickly, fuel wholesalers will receive duty credits for fuel already in storage as of May 31st. Officials say this approach will allow the savings from the duty waiver to be reflected in fuel prices immediately, while ensuring fair treatment across the industry. The government says the temporary measure is intended to help cushion households and businesses from higher fuel costs during a period of continued international uncertainty. Foreign and CARICOM Affairs Minister Sean Sobers says Trinidad and Tobago is confident of securing a non-permanent seat on the United Nations Security Council when member states vote this week. Speaking ahead of Wednesday's ballot, Sobers said the country has done significant diplomatic work in recent months and believes it has secured the support needed to win the seat for the 2027-28 term. Although Trinidad and Tobago is running unopposed for the Latin American and Caribbean group, it must still obtain a two-thirds majority in the UN General Assembly, requiring at least 129 votes. Sobers expressed confidence in the country's relationships with the Latin American nations and CARICOM members and said he will attend the vote in New York. If elected, Trinidad and Tobago will join the 15-member UN Security Council, which is responsible for maintaining international peace and security. Internationally, three people escaped unharmed after a light aircraft crashed during takeoff at the Old Kiombo airstrip in Kenya's Masai Mara National Reserve on Monday. Reports indicate that the aircraft experienced a tire burst while attempting to take off, causing it to lose control and veer off the runway before crashing within the airstrip's perimeter. Emergency responders quickly arrived at the scene and confirmed that all three occupants safely exited the aircraft without serious injury. Kenyan aviation authorities have launched an investigation to determine the exact cause of the incident. Tourism operations in the Masai Mara were not immediately affected. The Masai Mara is one of Kenya's premier tourist destinations and is served by several airstrips that facilitate travel for visitors to the world-renowned wildlife reserve. In more international news, the world is mourning the loss of pioneering mathematician Dr. Gladys West, whose groundbreaking work laid the foundation for the Global Positioning System, or GPS, a technology now used by billions of people worldwide. Born in rural Virginia during the era of segregation, West overcame significant racial and gender barriers to become one of the leading mathematicians at the U.S. Naval Service Warfare Center. Her research focused on accurately measuring the shape of the Earth using satellite data, work that had become essential to the development of modern GPS technology. Over a career spanning more than four decades, West helped create precise mathematical models that allow satellites to determine locations with remarkable accuracy.
Today, her contributions support everything from smartphone navigation and aviation to emergency response and global commerce. Although her achievements remained largely unknown for many years, West later gained international recognition as one of the hidden figures whose work changed the world. She was inducted into the U.S. Air Force Space and Missile Pioneers Hall of Fame in 2018 and received numerous honors for her contributions to science and technology. As tributes continue to pour in from across the globe, Dr. Gladys West is being remembered not only as a brilliant mathematician, but also as a trailblazer whose perseverance and intellect helped shape the modern world. Her legacy will continue to inspire future generations of scientists, engineers, and innovators. And that's all for the morning news. Here's a recap of the headlines. Locally, Ministry of Education to host TVET Showcase 2026. From the region, Cayman Islands removes fuel import duties to ease rising costs. And internationally, GPS pioneer Dr. Gladys West remembered for transforming global navigation. Thank you for joining us for the Vibes Radio Morning News Package. Our morning news was brought to you through the kind compliments of Regions Hotel. On behalf of the entire news team, I have been your presenter, Aliyah Jean-Jacques. Have a great afternoon.

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And that was the Vibes Radio Morning News Package. Welcome back to Rise and Shine. Right here with your boy ADE Ade, the second day in the month of June 2026. Oh yes, a good shepherd, oh our Lord God, we bless your name this morning. We thank you, O Lord, for you shall bless our path today. We thank you, Almighty God, for you will direct, you will order our steps. And it is our prayer this morning that all the days of our lives we shall never depart from your presence, a good shepherd, our Lord God, our provider, our protector, our healer.

30 minutes past the world 6 o'clock this beautiful Tuesday morning. We shall be taking the Bible reading from the book of Psalm chapter 93. The book of Psalm chapter 93 this morning from verse 1 all the way down to 5. Right in your presence, Almighty God, is where we belong all the days of our lives. The Bible reading for this morning, the second day in the month of June 2026. The book of Psalm chapter 93, reading from verse 1 all the way down to 5. And this morning we are reading from the New King James Version. And I read, the Lord reigns, he is clothed with majesty. The Lord is clothed, he has girded himself with strength. Surely the world is established so that it cannot be moved. Your throne is established from of old. You are from everlasting. Verse 3 says, the floods have lifted up. O Lord, the floods have lifted up their voice. The floods lift up their waves. The Lord on high is mighty than the noise of many waters, than the mighty waves of the sea. Verse 5, the last verse 4 of this morning says, your testimonies are very sure. Holiness adorns your house, O Lord, forevermore. The book of Psalm chapter 93 this morning, we read from verse 1 all the way down to 5.

has never failed me. I'm a testimony.

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We serve a God who knows tomorrow. We serve a God

It's a beautiful way to get the day started. Right here on the Champion Station every morning from 5 o'clock. Oh yes, I'm alive in the land of the living. All thanks to that mercy, all thanks to that unending grace.

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In the noon time, you shall be blessed. In the evening time, you shall remain blessed. For the sun shall not smite you by day, neither the moon by night. Go forth this morning in the presence of the Most High God. Go forth, surrounded, enveloped by the favor, by the mercies of the Almighty God. And don't forget, right at 7 o'clock, we bring you the morning drive. Oh, yes, indeed. With the sun set free, is free indeed. Whoa. We go forth this morning in the freedom of our salvation. Whoa. We go forth this morning, for we know we are more than conquerors. For greater is he that lives on the inside of us than he that lives in the world. Thank you, Jesus. Thank you, Lord. Whoa.

And that's it for me this Tuesday morning on Rise and Shine. Don't forget that you can join me. You can tune in at the same time tomorrow morning right here on the Champion Station. From 5 o'clock all the way to 7 o'clock. Come, let's begin our day in the presence of our Heavenly Father. Let's begin our day. Saying thank you, Jesus. Let's begin our day saying thank you, Lord. Promises were proven in blood. As you go about your day, remember to stay kind, and remember to tell someone about the love of Jesus Christ. Heaven remains ADE a day till tomorrow morning on Rise and Shine. Have yourself a beautiful, a wonderful, and a stress-free day. Bye-bye, and God bless you.

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0: We wake you up to take you up. So stay up like a champion.

And No Pressure is the champion station this Tuesday morning. Oh yes, so welcome to the morning drive. Let me say good morning to all the listeners that locked in across all the frequencies, locked in across all channels. It's a new day, a new vibrations, new blessings. And oh yes, most definitely welcome to the morning drive. Right here with your boy ADERD. Yes. Kicking it off with this beautiful Tiona Colton, T-Rule You. Let the music rule.

case you don't know, we're taking it all the way to 8 o'clock. When we make way for the man, DJ Slim. A beautiful good morning to all the bus drivers, all the taxi drivers, all the roadside shops, all the supermarkets. Good morning.

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Let the music rule you. The vibe don't stop, the rhythm never

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A 30 minute puzzle of 7 o'clock, a Freetown Collective with this tune. And I got this next one from Quan and Little Boy. Fell for You. We're still the champion station, still the morning drive. But don't forget, we're taking it all the way to 8 o'clock.

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1: Voice alongside Ginny, baby. 15 minutes of the top of the hour this Tuesday morning. Sweet music, a voice, a Trina baby at the Champion Station.

Nobody plays more music than the Champion Station. 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Number one. Number one. Number one. Number one.

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1: 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Don't forget the name remains ADERD till tomorrow morning on and drive. 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
0: We wake you up to take you up. 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

Your vibe in the morning time, right? 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Ready again? Say 1, 2, 3. 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

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Welcome back, all the listeners to the Champion Station Vibes Radio. It's a bow tie, 17 minutes moving up to the hour of 11 in the morning. Of course, no soul fits the worst anywhere you are. You get it locked in, you're digging the vibe, you gotta stay blessed. Day to you guys, alright?

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All right, now we're going to do it the right way in the morning time. 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We're going to do it the right way this morning. 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

0: Big thank you to all the listeners who kept it locked on here this morning. Especially those of you guys who are tuned in from early. I want to say a big thank you. And of course, I do continue to listen to the Champion Station Vibes Radio.
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0: We got the midday news package coming up next. It's going to be back in the video tomorrow at 8 in the morning. So until then, it's your boy DJ Slim signing off. Bye-bye, I love you.
1: Down from Memphis, what you know about me? Big G-L-O-N-A-G-L-E. 50,000 new Chanel choppy spree in every time I pop out, you know I A-T-E. I'm that geek like me, you know it's Y-W-O.

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0: 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Once again, I am your presenter, Aliyah Jajak. First up in the news today, the future of banking in the Caribbean will be the focus of the 14th annual National Bank of Dominica and UE Global Campus Dominica National Distinguished Lecture, scheduled for Thursday, June 4th, 2026 at the Alwyn Bully Auditorium. The event, which begins at 7 p.m., will feature Director of the Barbados Financial Intelligence Unit, Kirk Harrison Tate, as the keynote speaker. Tate will deliver a presentation entitled De-Risking Sanctions and the Future of Caribbean Banking, examining some of the major financial risks currently facing the region's small island developing states.
1: The University of the West Indies Global Campus Dominica, in collaboration with the National Bank of Dominica Limited, will host the 14th Annual National Distinguished Lecture on Thursday, the 4th of June, 2026 at 7 p.m. at UE's Alwyn Bully Auditorium. This year, the topic is De-Risking Sanctions and the Future of Caribbean Banking, and that will be led by Mr. Kirk Harrison Tate, who is the director of the Barbados Financial Intelligence Unit. Mr. Tate brings a wealth of experience in terms of banking, accounting, and compliance for over 40 years, and he will be speaking primarily on several financial risks that are confronting Caribbean countries.
0: His address will explore the origins and implications of international sanctions, the legal authority behind their implementation, and the challenges these measures present for Caribbean financial institutions. He is also expected to outline practical strategies that banks can adopt to strengthen resilience and adapt to an evolving global financial environment. With more than four decades of experience in banking, accounting, and compliance, Tate brings extensive expertise to the discussion. Organizers say the lecture is free and open to the public, offering attendees an opportunity to hear a presentation followed by an interactive session designed to encourage meaningful dialogue and on the future of banking and financial stability across the Caribbean.
1: He will lead the discussion on how these sanctions have come about,

0: and what is the source of the authority that have imposed or been imposing these various sanctions on our banking systems. Also, Mr. Tate will offer suggestions for measures that can be put in place for the Caribbean banks to both adapt and to build future resilience. The lecture, of course, is free and open to the public. It affords members of the public an opportunity to come and listen to the researcher, the presenter, and then, of course, at the end, to be able to ask questions and to interact with the presenter. The UWI is proud of its venture in terms of the National Distinguished Lecture that it puts on with the National Bank of Dominica, and we look forward to as many people as possible participating and attending this event.
1: Director of the Barbados Financial Intelligence Unit, Kirk Harrison Tate. In more local news, the Dominica Grammar School emerged as one of the standout performers at the 2026 DAA Jumps and Throws Classic, producing a series of remarkable results, including two new national records in the Under 15 Discus competition. The athletes' achievements highlighted the school's growing reputation as a powerhouse in field events and demonstrated the depth of young athletic talent developing in Dominica. In the girls' Under 15 Discus event, Anasha George etched her name into the second record books with a throw of 19.87 meters, establishing a new national mark and signaling her promise as an emerging athlete. The boys' under 15 competition also saw a record-breaking performance as Kenlia Pascal launched the discus 25.94 meters to set a new national record in his category. Another standout performer was Antoine Louis, whose impressive discus throw of 41.6 meters brought him within 0.54 meters of the North American, Central American, and Caribbean Athletic Association under 18 and under 23 qualifying standard of 41.60 meters. Organizers noted that the DAA Jumps and Throws Classic continues to serve as an important platform for athletes to refine their skills, challenge existing records, and pursue qualification for regional and international competitions. The Dominica Red Cross Society is encouraging citizens, residents, and communities across the island to take immediate steps to prepare for the 2026 Atlantic hurricane season, which officially began on June 1st and runs through November 30th. With forecasts pointing to an active season and memories of past destructive storms still fresh, the organization is stressing the importance of early planning as the best safeguard against impacts of tropical storms and hurricanes. The Red Cross has already strengthened its disaster response systems by enhancing community disaster response team and replenishing emergency relief supplies throughout its network of local branches. Households are being urged to develop emergency plans, prepare disaster kits with essential supplies, secure their properties, and stay informed through official weather updates and emergency advisories. The Society also encouraged the public to make use of regional risk assessment resources, including the Caribbean Risk Online platform, which provides hazard information and interactive maps to help residents better understand vulnerabilities in their communities. Residents are being reminded not to wait for a storm warning before taking action and are encouraged to contact the organization's headquarters in Roseau for additional preparedness information or volunteer opportunities. And finally, in the local segment of the news, Chief Cultural Officer Olson Matthew is encouraging Dominicans to attend the final staging of the Open Poetry Mic event, which takes place today at 7 p.m. at The Realm in Roseau. Speaking with Vibes News, Matthew said public participation and support for Dom Festa 2026 have been encouraging, reflecting strong interest in the island's cultural celebrations. As the festival enters its closing stages, attention will also turn to the primary school Creole Spelling Bee, hosted by KEC on Thursday, June 4, 2026. The event is scheduled to begin at 10 a.m. at the Alias Foisses in Roseau and is expected to showcase students' knowledge and appreciation for the Creole language. Matthew further noted that the final event on the Dom Festa 2026 calendar will be the Icons on Steel, hosted by Pan in Harmony. The highly anticipated Steel Pan Showcase is set for 7 p.m. at St. Gerard's Hall on Saturday, June 6, and will bring the festival to a close with an evening dedicated to celebrating musical excellence and cultural heritage.
2: As we wrap up Dom Festa 2026, I would like to invite everyone to the final edition of the Poetry Open Mic at Jazz in the City at the Realm on Tuesday from 7 p.m. Carlin XP will also be providing the musical entertainment as the headline act. I would like to take this opportunity to thank the organizers of Jazz in the City for partnering with us, the poets who came forward, and of course the public who have been supporting. So final open mic, more poets, more music. Come check it out. On Thursday the 4th, the Comité pour Études Créoles, or KEC, will be hosting the annual Primary School's Creole Spelling Bee at 10 a.m. at the Alias Frances. On Saturday the 6th, Pan in Harmony will stage their annual concert, Icons on Steel, at 7 p.m. at the St. Gerard's Hall, all part of Dom Festa 2026.
1: And that brings us to the end of the local segment of the news. Stay tuned for news from the region and the world up next. From the region, Jamaica is hosting the inaugural Afreximbank Jamaica Roadshow in Kingston today, bringing together government officials, financiers, and business leaders to explore new trade and investment opportunities between the Caribbean and Africa. The initiative is aimed at expanding access to financing for sectors including manufacturing, agriculture, logistics, and the creative industries. The event comes as Jamaica continues efforts to diversify its economy and strengthen international trade partnerships. Stakeholders are examining how greater engagement with African markets could unlock new avenues for exports and business growth. The government of Nevis has expanded its biometric enrollment program by opening centers in London, Abu Dhabi, and Toronto. The move supports reforms to the country's citizenship by investment program and strengthens identity verification procedures. Nevis officials claim the new centers will make enrollment more convenient for applicants while improving security and compliance standards. The expansion forms part of ongoing efforts to modernize immigration and citizenship processes. The initiative reflects a broader regional trend toward enhanced due diligence and regulatory oversight within investment migration programs. In more regional news, the Dominican Republic is intensifying efforts to strengthen economic ties with Europe through a major promotional initiative in Brussels, Belgium. Government officials and private sector representatives showcased opportunities in tourism, agriculture, trade, and investment. The event highlighted the country's growing economic diversification with particular emphasis on cocoa exports, tourism development, and foreign direct investment. European stakeholders were encouraged to explore partnerships in key sectors. And finally, on the regional scene, Barbadian business operators along Carlisle Bay are reporting growing concerns as an influx of sargassum seaweed continues to wash up along the coastline. The accumulation has become increasingly visible in recent days, raising worries among stakeholders about its potential effects on tourism and day-to-day commercial activity in the area. During a visit to the location this morning, Barbadian media spoke with several business owners who described the situation as challenging for their operations. Many noted that the seaweed buildup is altering the natural appearance of the beach and surrounding waters, which they say could influence visitor perceptions and customer turnout. Operators expressed concern that if the situation persists, it could negatively affect foot traffic and overall business performance in the popular coastal area. They are calling attention to the need for continued monitoring and possible mitigation efforts to address the environmental and economic impact of the sargassum influx.
3: You can't put no deck chairs down there. You can't do anything, right? You're frightened that you could put a deck chair down there and next minute now the water will wash it away, right? So it's affecting business as, you know, we're not getting the customers because a lot of customers want to come out there as well as sitting in our establishment. They want to come out there and go in the sea. But look, all that seaweed. Look at it.
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0: Internationally, Iraq continues to face operational disruptions linked to regional instability, with lingering impacts on transport, logistics, and national planning. Authorities are working with international partners to maintain essential services amid ongoing security concerns. Government institutions remain focused on stabilizing internal conditions while managing the humanitarian and economic pressures affecting civilian movement and public services. Officials have increased coordination with neighboring states to ensure critical access routes remain open where possible. International observers warn that Iraq's broader recovery efforts remain vulnerable to external shocks, particularly in transport and energy infrastructure, which continue to require diplomatic and logistical support. Ireland is balancing domestic policy priorities with a busy international sporting calendar, including ongoing preparations for major football and rugby fixtures. Sports authorities say international competitions remain central to national visibility and economic activity. At the same time, government officials are reviewing economic strategies focused on housing, inflation control, and foreign investment stability. Policy discussions are centered on sustaining growth while addressing cost of living pressures. Analysts say Ireland's combination of strong international sports presence and steady economic performance continues to reinforce its profile within the European Union. In more international news, Ethiopia remains engaged in regional diplomatic efforts aimed at stabilizing relations with neighboring states while managing international economic challenges. Government officials are prioritizing infrastructure and energy expansion projects. Humanitarian agencies continue to monitor areas affected by past conflict, with aid delivery and recovery programs still ongoing in several regions. Food security remains a key concern in rural communities. International partners are supporting development initiatives focused on long-term stability, though analysts warn that political and environmental pressures continue to affect progress. And finally, on the international scene, a wave of Russian missile and drone strikes across Ukraine has left at least 13 people dead, including 9 in the city of Dnipro and 4 in the capital, Kyiv, in what officials describe as one of Moscow's largest attacks in recent months. The overnight assault targeted multiple urban areas, causing widespread destruction and prompting urgent rescue operations. Dozens of people were also injured, among them children, after apartment blocks were struck during the bombardment. Emergency crews worked through the early hours of Tuesday in Kyiv and surrounding areas, searching through debris for survivors feared trapped beneath collapsed buildings, as air raid sirens sounded across much of the country. Russia's defense ministry said the strikes were carried out in response to previous Ukrainian attacks, claiming that all designated strike objectives had been achieved. Ukrainian authorities, meanwhile, continue to assess the full scale of damage as emergency and recovery operations remain ongoing.
1: Well, we had another strike just 2 hours ago. We heard 4 explosions here in central Kyiv, believed to be caused by Russian hypersonic missiles. And last night was a sleepless night for most residents of the Ukrainian capital. We also heard more than 12 loud bangs here in Kyiv, followed by Russian drones buzzing overhead and Ukrainian air defenses trying to shoot them down. At least 2 high-rise apartment blocks have been hit. As we speak, Karen, rescuers are sifting through the rubble, and the authorities here in Kyiv say that they fear more people can still be trapped underneath. A hospital was also hit overnight, and at the moment the death toll here in Kyiv stands at 4 people confirmed dead. Elsewhere in Ukraine, in Dnipro, 7 people have been confirmed dead, including a rescue worker who was killed after arriving at the scene by a repeat Russian attack. There are also reports of Russian strikes in cities like Zaporizhia in eastern Ukraine, where an industrial facility was targeted, Kharkiv, Kherson, Chernihiv, and so on.
0: European-based reporter Vitaly Shevchenko. And that brings us to the end of the midday news package. Here's a recap of the headlines.
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Thank you for joining us for the Vibes Radio Midday News Package. 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On behalf of the entire news team, I have been your presenter, Aliyah Jean-Jacques. Have a great afternoon.

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1: All right, let me just say pleasant good afternoon to those of you logged into the Champion Station Vibes Radio. My name is DJ Rems. I'm going to be keeping you guys company up until 3 p.m. today. And today, it's all about

friendly, alright? That's where you're gonna turn up your radio, turn up your volumes. Shout out to those of you locked in ever since. Shout out to the entire news team for that midday news. Shout out my boy DJ Slim. The Shabby, Shabby. Ever Shabby.

It's already 1 o'clock in the afternoon time. This time, Chuckles brought you for the kind compliments of those at Rock and Cement. When we return, we enter second gear. And in second gear, let's see what we could do, right?

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1: 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You have the right to.

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1: Notice is hereby given that the 52nd Annual General Meeting of Shareholders of Dominica Electricity Services Limited will be held at the St. Alphonsus Parish Hall, Goodwill, Commonwealth of Dominica, on Thursday, June 11th at 9 a.m. to transact the following businesses. To receive and adopt the minutes of the 51st Annual General Meeting held on June 5th, 2025, to receive the chairman's report for the year ended 31st December 2025, to receive the audited financial statements for the year ended 31st December 2025, together with the auditor's reports therein, election on directors, and to appoint auditors for the year ended 31st December 2026, and to authorize the directors to fix the remuneration of the auditors. Only matters itemized in the agenda will be discussed at the meeting. There will be no additional business other than those items contained in the agenda and no votes other than those made in respect of these agendas. Shareholders are reminded that pursuant to Article 14.3 of the company's bylaw, nominations to fill the position of directors of the board must be submitted to the company in writing along with the required supporting documents not less than 48 hours before the meeting. Shareholders may use the company's director's nomination form and nominee consent form to make their submissions. A member entitled to attend and vote at the meeting is entitled to appoint any person or persons, whether a member of the company or not, to attend and on a poll to vote in his stead. Proxy forms must be lodged at the registered office of the company not less than 48 hours before the meeting. Shareholders are particularly requested to take note.
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3: 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You see a Gaza party. Mad thing, man. Empire way. Surround them that just walk in.
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4: 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We have you surrounded. You have the right to exist. Yeah. You have the right to exist.

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0: Presenting the winning numbers for Dominica National Lottery's morning draw of Tuesday, 2nd June 2026. The daily three morning draw winning numbers are 7, 0, and 4. The multi-X ball chosen was 3X, and there were 19 winners. The big four with multi-X morning draw winning numbers are 7, 8, 3, and 8. The multi-X ball selected was 3X and the payout was $400. The pick two with multi-X morning draw winning numbers are 5 and 2. The multi-X ball selected was 2X and there were 2 winners. The next morning draw is on Wednesday, June 3rd, 2026. Dominica National Lottery. 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
6: 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We have you surrounded. You have the right to pass. 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
1: Pleasant good evening and welcome to Vibes Radio's Major News Package. 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I'm your presenter, Richie Farrell. Here are the top stories making our major news this evening. Locally, the Golden Drum Awards 2026 nominations are now open for cultural excellence recognition. From the region, St. Barthélemy sees continued luxury tourism demand. And internationally, two Kenyans have been killed in a protest over a planned U.S. Ebola isolation center. These are the top stories and more making Vibes Radio's major news package. We'll bring you the details of the news after the break.

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1: Welcome back and thanks for staying with us. Here now is the evening news. Kaiser Nicholas of the Convent Preparatory School has been named the winner of the 2026 DBS Radio Felix Henderson Ministry of Education National Reading Competition Kaiser Nicholas of the Convent Preparatory School has been named the winner of the 2026 DBS Radio Felix Henderson Ministry of Education National Reading Competition following a standout performance in the highly anticipated annual event. His victory marks a significant achievement in a contest designed to highlight literacy and public speaking excellence among primary school students. Nicholas outperformed a strong group of finalists representing schools across Dominica, impressing judges with his fluency, his pronunciation, his comprehension, and overall reading delivery. His performance ultimately secured him the top position in one of the nation's most respected academic competitions. In the final standings, Kehlani Valmond of the Sineku Primary School was named first runner-up, while Amelia John Baptist of the Christian Lighthouse Academy placed second runner-up. Gabriel Benjamin of the St. Martin Primary School rounded out the top four as third runner-up, as the competition once again showcased the island's commitment to nurturing a love of reading among young learners. The Commonwealth of Dominica Police Force, CDPF, has launched a new professional development series aimed at strengthening officer training and capacity building, beginning with a lecture focused on the identification of criminal offenses. The initiative forms part of the force's ongoing efforts to enhance knowledge, improve policing standards, and support more effective law enforcement across the island. The session, held on May 28, 2026, was facilitated by Deputy Chief of Police Geoffrey James and Acting Superintendent Chaussey James, both of whom drew on extensive experience in criminal investigations and police procedures. Police officers engaged in interactive discussions and practical scenario-based learning designed to deepen their understanding of criminal offenses and improve operational decision-making. The event was attended by the Chief of Police and chaired by Assistant Commissioner of Police, ACP, Antonia Moses. Participants described the lecture as timely and valuable, noting that it would strengthen their ability to serve the public more effectively. The CDPF said the session marks the first in a series of planned professional development activities aimed at promoting continuous learning and professional excellence within the force. The Cultural Division has officially opened nominations for the 2026 Golden Drum Awards, inviting members of the public to recognize individuals, groups, and institutions which have made outstanding contributions to Dominica's arts and cultural development. The initiative aims to honor those who have played a meaningful role in preserving and advancing the nation's rich cultural heritage. Regarded as one of the country's highest cultural accolades, the Golden Drum Awards celebrate excellence across the cultural sector, highlighting the dedication and achievements of practitioners who have significantly shaped Dominican identity. Members of the public may submit nominations online or obtain physical forms from the Cultural Division at the Old Mill Cultural Center, with the submission deadline set for June 30th, 2026. The awards are divided into two categories: the Golden Drum Award, which recognizes individuals with at least 20 years of impactful cultural contribution, and the Special Recognition Award, which honors those with fewer than 20 years of service or notable achievements in specific cultural fields. The Cultural Division has stressed that nominees must be Dominican citizens. Self-nominations are not permitted, and all entries must include supporting documentation, as late or false submissions will result in disqualification. Now, the Kalinago Child Support Foundation, Inc., KCSF, has extended support to to the Castlebrook Secondary School, contributing to the school's school feeding program and pastoral care program. The donation underscores the foundation's continued efforts to enhance the educational and social development of schools and communities across the district. KCSF noted that both programs are essential in ensuring that students receive the necessary academic and personal support to thrive. The foundation emphasized that such initiatives help to create a more supportive and nurturing environment, enabling students to reach their full potential. The donation was formally received by the principal of the Castlebrook Secondary School on behalf of the institution. KCSF expressed appreciation to the school's administration and staff for their ongoing dedication to student development and reaffirmed its commitment to collaborating with community partners to positively impact the lives of children and young people. And that takes us to the end of the local segment of the news. Stay tuned for regional and international news coming up next. Aruba is continuing efforts to strengthen its tourism sector through enhanced marketing campaigns and expanded partnerships with airlines and travel operators. Tourism authorities report sustained demand from North American and European markets, with visitor arrivals remaining a key driver of economic activity. Investments in hospitality infrastructure are also supporting this growth. Industry leaders say Aruba's focus on service quality, sustainability, and visitor experience is helping the island maintain its competitiveness within the Caribbean tourism market as regional travel continues to expand. The luxury tourism market in St. Barthélemy continues to show resilience, with high-end accommodations and hospitality providers reporting strong booking levels ahead of this summer season. Tourism operators there are focusing on maintaining premium visitor experiences while balancing sustainability and environmental protection efforts. The island remains one of the Caribbean's most exclusive destinations. Industry experts in St. Barthélemy note continued demand from international travelers is helping support local businesses and reinforce the island's position within the luxury tourism sector. More news. Haiti remains under intense international scrutiny as authorities and aid agencies continue responding to security concerns and humanitarian needs across several communities. Regional organizations are monitoring developments closely. Efforts are ongoing to improve security conditions and to facilitate humanitarian assistance for affected populations. International partners continue discussions on supporting stabilization and recovery initiatives. This is Vibes News. The government of St. Vincent and the Grenadines has renewed its focus on hurricane preparedness as the 2026 Atlantic season begins. Authorities are reviewing emergency plans and encouraging communities to strengthen resilience. Officials are placing particular emphasis on vulnerable communities and critical infrastructure. Public education campaigns have been launched to ensure residents understand evacuation procedures and emergency protocols. The preparedness drive builds on lessons learned from previous natural disasters and reflects ongoing efforts to improve national resilience against climate-related threats. And a nationwide development pause has taken effect in Belize as the government reassesses how and where future growth should occur along its fragile coastline. Authorities there have temporarily halted new permits in key tourist and development hotspots, including Plasencia, San Pedro, Hopkins, and Cay Caulker, in a move aimed at evaluating the long-term environmental and economic costs of rapid expansion. Belizean Prime Minister the Honorable John Briceño said the decision is not intended to stop development, but rather to ensure it is properly planned and sustainable. Prime Minister Briceño explained that the government is seeking to get ahead of mounting pressure on coastal ecosystems, particularly as interest from international developers continues to grow.
2: Well, we have already put in a moratorium to the Ministry of Housing and also physical planning, and them that we want to stop. We will not be giving out any new permits as it is until we can really determine what kind of development we want in these areas, especially more sensitive areas, the Plasencia Peninsula, I think Hopkins, San Pedro, Key Cocker. You know, I met with Wilderness. It's a very important NGO, recognized worldwide for their high-end tourism, but also protection, and they want to work down in the Zapodilla trees, in the Zapodilla key areas.
1: The Belizean Prime Minister says the pause will allow time to determine which areas require stronger protection and what types of projects align with Belize's long-term nation vision. Discussions are already underway with global conservation organizations and research partners, particularly regarding sensitive zones such as the Zapodilla Caves, where future development is expected to face stricter oversight.
2: And they were saying they're working with Scripps. It's, a very important research facility of the United States that is wanting, they're starting to want to partner with UV. And they're making the point that in that area, they're starting to see some developments starting to come up. And they're saying, you know, we need to take a look at. So I was saying, yes, I think we'll have to ask the Department or the Ministry of Sustainable Development to take a look and see, hold on, let's put a pause over here. Let's see what we need to protect. And so, yes, I think that there is some justification, but also it has to be balanced. It has to be measured. We just can't go to the extreme as to when it comes to the issue of some form of judging and development in these areas.
1: And that was Belizean Prime Minister, the Honorable John Briceño. And now we take a break. We'll be back with the international segment of the news.

0: Apologies, welcome back. Wales and England are continuing discussions on transport infrastructure upgrades with emphasis on rail connectivity and regional investment projects. Government officials say improved transport links are key to economic growth. Public sector unions and policymakers are also negotiating on wage and service delivery frameworks across healthcare and education sectors. Cost of living pressures remain a central concern in ongoing talks. Analysts note that regional disparities between urban and rural areas continue to shape policy decisions across both nations, particularly in infrastructure funding and service access. Spain is experiencing rising temperatures as early summer heat waves place pressure on energy systems and public health services. Authorities have issued advisories for vulnerable populations, particularly in urban areas. Energy consumption has increased significantly due to higher demand for cooling, prompting discussions about grid resilience and renewable integration. Local governments are implementing heat response measures in major cities. Meteorological agencies warn that extreme temperatures could persist, raising concerns about wildlife risk in rural regions. Mali continues to conduct security operations in several regions as part of ongoing efforts to combat armed groups and restore territorial control. Military authorities in Mali are coordinating with regional partners on counterinsurgency strategies. The transitional government is also working on governance reforms aimed at strengthening administrative control and public service delivery. However, challenges remain in rural areas where instability persists. Humanitarian organizations report continued displacement concerns, with access to aid remaining uneven in conflict-affected zones. Now, two people have been shot dead in the central Kenyan town of Nanyuki during protests linked to plans by the United States to establish an Ebola isolation center at a nearby military base, according to reports obtained by the BBC. The incident has heightened tensions in the area as concerns grow over the proposed medical facility. The circumstances surrounding the deaths remain unclear, and Kenyan authorities have not yet issued an official statement. A police spokesperson speaking to Reuters News said he was not aware of any fatalities at the time of reporting, leaving conflicting accounts surrounding this incident.
1: Down that road on the other side is where Nanyuki town is, and that's where most of the protesters congregated yesterday. And as you said, they were marching against the establishment of that Ebola isolation facility by the U.S. government inside the Kenyan airbase here in Laikipia. But early in the day, there were agency reports of two men who died reportedly at these protests yesterday. And the BBC, we've been able to confirm that two men indeed died yesterday evening, and both of them were brought in that facility over there. It's the Nanyuki Referral Hospital. One apparently died, according to reports, at the emergency section of that hospital. But we've seen both bodies, and both appear to have bullet wounds.
0: The protests erupted on Monday when hundreds of residents marched through Nanyuki, voicing opposition to the proposed center amid fears of cross-border infection risks. The facility is expected to be staffed by U.S. medical personnel and is intended to treat U.S. citizens affected by the ongoing Ebola outbreak in the Democratic Republic of Congo.
1: A local protest organizer has confirmed to us that the man that was brought at the emergency section was shot at a settlement nearby called Baraka Estate. And Good Samaritans drove him quickly to this hospital, but he tragically passed away, and his family has been informed. But the police have not confirmed any of this to the media yet, but we will be getting in touch with them. And the local police have not also given us responses on exactly what happened. So far, we haven't seen any protests yet today, but police officers are all over the town, you know, on every intersections of roads, and they've been deployed in droves in this town to try and avoid protests from happening today.
0: And that's all for the major news. Here now is a recap of our headlines.

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From the region, St. Barthélemy sees continued luxury tourism demand. And internationally, two Kenyans have been killed in a protest over a planned U.S. Ebola isolation center. The major news was brought to you by the kind compliments of the good folks at DeWitt Center, Quartz Unicommer Limited, Rudolph Thomas Enterprise, the National Bank of Dominica, the Regent's Hotel, and Fine Foods Inc. My name is Richie Farrell, and I've been the presenter of the evening major news package, wishing you a pleasant evening.

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1: 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Vibes, the new number one. Number one. Number one. Number one. Number one.

I'm sure it's been a very long day. Ball, the champion station is right here to ease your stress. With the very best of wonderful music, the very best of Afrobeat music. Yemi Alade with this one, happy day. Happy vibrations on the champion station. And make sure you got some more volume on that radio for me, please. And if you're drinking tonight, make sure you're drinking.

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My boy Rams was good. A big shout out to my boy DJ Drix.

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And don't forget, we're going all the way to 8 p.m. So make sure you keep it locked down. Don't you dare touch the dial.

0: 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They call this one Love More, Love More. 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
1: 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Vibes, the new number one. Number one. Number one. Number one.

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Number one. Number one. Number one. 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
1: There's no gimmicking around here, okay? So I am the one.

the Champion Station, Vibes, the new number one. Number one. Number one. Number one. Number one. Number one. Number one. DJ Voiced.

Botswana. And don't forget, you can tune in. You can join me the same time next week, Tuesday, right here on the Champion Station. The name remains ADE. Make sure you have yourself a wonderful week and a stress-free week. Bye-bye and God bless you.

Nobody plays more music than the Champion Station. Vibes, the new number one. Number one. Number one. Number one. Number one. Number one. Number one. Number one.

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